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2: All units cash 1063, attempt to locate a runaway juvenile out of Nibley. 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It is unknown what she is wearing. 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

0: It looks like the owners are here now. 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

0: this 40's route. Rescue 40, Cash, you were requested by Engine 40 there on scene for a CO alarm. The caller would like to be checked out by medical. She's conscious, alert, breathing.
1: Miss 40, Doctor.
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0: For if you've already cash it carded, it is the 6 plus the 6. 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

0: Delta 213, I'll be clear. 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
2: 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They did steal items from the home as well.

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1: Negative, we've disconnected.
0: Copy. You can assign me that call. It's the other half of my custodial.
1: 10-4. I'm going to assign it to you. 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

0: Delta 88 cash welfare check. The 3000 West up by Wellsville. Complaints advising there's a female wandering in his hayfield. They tried to make contact with her and she seemed out of it and won't let anyone get close to her. Individual with dark purple hair. She's wearing jeans and she's holding a cell phone.
1: Copy. Are you able to contact UNT Academy to see if they're missing a resident?
0: Hey, Mark.

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1: 1651 North, 400 East of the Legacy Village Apartments, number 614. Complainant's reporting she dropped her son off today and is worried about potentially a 940 issue.
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0: Some pictures for a real estate agent. She's the code 4 just lost.
1: So the individual should be there?
0: Firm, she's just lost. A medical issue. She's just passing 1000 South Main in Smithfield. She is in a black Hyundai Tucson with plates 1, box 776 for uniform. The caller is mother, and she had just left work from the Hyde Park traffic and was having blood sugar issues, is wanting her checked out. Time out at 1933. Copy.
2: Ten fourteen. It is a North Park call, but I'll go ahead and attach you to it as well. Tango 14, catch. Can I assign you this additional welfare check that we just ATL'd and have you respond to it once you clear your current one?
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0: Bravo 9 Cast, the vehicle was reported turning east on 600 South by Stonefire and then back southbound on 100 East.
1: Still in front of East right now.
0: Affirmative. 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
1: 10-4. I'm at 800 South Main. I'll be there soon.
0: 10-4.
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0: Could you pass this on to whomever needs it? Alpha 14, reach out.
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3: Good.
1: Do you want us to send medical your way where she's reported to be having a blood sugar issue?
3: You want me to get eyes on the vehicle and get in contact with the kids that are on standby, yeah.
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0: SL 11, can you start medical to the Lee's parking lot?
1: Copy to the Lee's parking lot. Do you have patient information?
0: Stand
1: by. Stand by. Tango 9.
0: That's Bravo 11. I got the patient info.

0: 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At 850, South Main Street, Lee South Marketplace, in Smithfield.
1: Yeah.

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1: Sandy Meyer to 72.
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1: All 11.
0: Just confirming, you did not want want medical to stage, but to go right to Lee's, correct?
1: A firm sentiment.
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2: Engine 71 and Rescue 71. 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

0: Chris recently went into a 71 crash. They will have two patients or two individuals that collided on the softball field. There is one possible head injury of a 40-year-old male who's conscious and breathing and bleeding from his mouth.
1: That collided while playing softball, possible head injuries and bleeding at this time.
0: Medics ready.
2: Forty-eight. I'll be clear from the south.
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0: Second 51 also requesting Wolford's 1 Alpha X-Ray 121 on a red Chevy Silverado. Will you ask if they can pick them both up at the same time?
1: 10-4, stand by.

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1: 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It's a red Shelby Silverado 28. Is Charlie 38 Yankee? Apologies. Charlie 38 7 Yankee Juliet.
0: 10-4, thank you.

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0: 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Just advising, we're holding a traffic hazard and two citizen assists.
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0: 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I've got it on a Ford Taurus.
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0: 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Was in contact with the children?
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1: Stand by. District Dispute, 390 North Main, Lewiston.
2: Delta 112 to back. Delta 117 to back as well.
1: Units responding on the domestic dispute. Complaint is advising that her ex is on site being aggressive and screaming. This is occurring now. Parties are not separated. Sounds like it's verbal at this time. Stand by for further.
2: Delta 135, copy.
1: Units responding on the domestic dispute. Complainant is advising that she is afraid to speak and answer further questions. We just have open line right now. Temporal.

0: test up 117, I'm trying to hear you. I'm in a stage at Delta Bank on Center Street now.
1: 10-4, we're still open line. She's advising there are 3 children in the home, declining medical. Sounds like a male has just walked into the room that she was waiting in.

units responding on a domestic dispute. The children are inside of the house. The caller stepped outside and the male followed her. Both parties will be outside. Delta 75 cash, juvenile problem.

0: Delta 75 cash. I'm assigning you a juvenile problem, third dam at the hydro surge tank. Complainants advising that there are six teenagers trespassing. This was called in by SOC. They can see it on the cameras.
1: 10-4-17 from Menton.

0: And it's responding on the domestic dispute complaint. It's advising negative weapons, negative 940. That advice that the male has possibly been drinking. However, she is not sure.
1: That was 135 copies.
0: Okay, so for 214, 10, 24. 24.

0: probably in the backyard now.
1: In the backyard now.

0: Delta 135 Cash Complaint is asking for an ETA.
1: Cash, Delta 135. We were just coming through Amalga on 2400 West. I say probably 5 to 10 minutes.
0: Copy.

0: Delta 135 cash complainant is inside of the house with the children. The male is outside. They believe he possibly grabbed some keys. Sounds like he's leaving.
1: 10-4. Do you have eyes on the house?
2: Negative. I can start pointing that way, though. Do you want me to just get eyes on, or do you want me to go make contact?
1: If you could just get eyes on and make sure he doesn't leave.
0: And it's just funny, on the domestic dispute, male has not left the property. He's sitting down outside of the home.
1: Delta 135 copies.

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1: Delta 117, Delta 135, myself, Delta 112, and Delta 134 are at 1600 South Main Street in Lewiston.
0: Copy. Looking at the call comments, looks like he's just sitting in the minivan for right now.
1: 10-4.

0: 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Do you have eyes on?
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1: Delta 73.
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0: Delta 75 Kesham on the line with Fox. Now they're advising that they're still on site. They can see a blonde female wearing red pants, and there's a couple juveniles laying down on the concrete pad.
1: Super. 73, just confirming, is it second dam or third dam that they're at?
0: Delta 73, Cash, they're advising third dam surge tank, but it's the one that they always call you on.
1: Copy. I believe that might be the second dam surge tank.
0: I believe it is.

0: 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It's not over here by the main part of the dam.
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0: cash off of 109. Have we ran the mail on this dispute?
1: 10-4. Delta 109 cash. I ran him. However, I think he has a hyphenated last name. I didn't get a return.
0: Inform him if you want to run it by number. 241-222-959.
1: Stand by. Delta 112 cash 27 south on the mail returns valid. He is 10-10.

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0: 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She's aware.
1: Tipper.

0: Angel's home as well. 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
1: 10-4, let's go ahead and facilitate that.

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1: Go ahead.
0: We found the trailhead that goes up to the surge tank. I apologize, but you asked Sock again if they can still see the juveniles on the camera or not.

0: Rescue 72 engine 72 cache responding on a house. The caller will be waiting outside. They've been advised to shut the doors and windows. They have a CO alarm going off. No symptoms.
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2: 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I am not pursuing. They are north on 8 Hemlock West, Route 4200 North. It's a dark colored sedan.
1: 10-4, do you want the vehicle ATL'd?
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0: horsepower kind of vehicle take off on him. He's not 1080, it's a dark colored sedan.
1: I don't believe we have any more available deputies up north. There's time they're all on this call.
0: 10-4.
2: Cash down to 111, 10-8. I can head that way from Lewiston.
3: Copy, there's traffic on Law 1. They're asking for a direction of travel now. And if you have a 28.
4: Negative 28, last seen north on 800 west from 4200 north.
3: Copy, northbound.
0: Delta 112 Cash, North Park's advising no 28 that they could see, last seen northbound from 800 west on 4200 north. Correction, northbound on 800 west from 4200 north.
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0: Romeo was Zulu 456 Alpha November in the Winco parking lot. I'm aware of the 99 detached.
1: 1040, you need another?
0: If one's closed, we can hit this way.
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2: 10-4, Sierra 53, Cash, can you respond?
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0: 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If I can't find that vehicle, I'm going to be 10-8.
1: 10-4.
0: Yeah, it's still the 135. You can show me 10-8 as well.

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1: 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You can have all other units tied to my tip.
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Passion 63 attempt to locate vehicle wanting at 1000 West, US 8991, northbound on 8991, passing through the intersection, a gray van driving northbound into Logan. The vehicle is described as swerving, not to rattle the homes. No intent. The car is already past the bus. Eyes on. They are willing to sign him on at 2621.

0: just advising we're holding a delayed traffic offense, as well as an ATL vehicle. Caller no longer has eyes on. Ten-four, break Sierra 53 pass, traffic offense.
1: All right, copy.
0: 10-4, Sierra 45 pass, can you take this ATL vehicle?
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1: Cast 1063. We broadcast to attempt to locate for a runaway juvenile out of Nibley today, looking for a 15-year-old female, Yanice Ramirez. She's described as 5 feet tall, 115 pounds, with dark brown and red hair below the shoulders, dark brown eyes. Clothing descriptions unknown at this time. Last seen in the area of 3491 South 1300 West in Nibley earlier today. Just located, stop and contact Delta 88 authorities, please say so. Timeout at 2224.

0: go around the other side of the building. I got an open gate here. I'll try to hold this. Go to the east side.
1: Copy, holding effect.
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0: 7 miles that just left, heading north.
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1: Blew back to the HOA entrance back here to the west.

0: on the north side of Providence. 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
1: No, it looks like all black on bikes.
0: 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About how many?
1: Three or four.

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1: 364 South Main Street, number 107. Complainant's reporting he's having mental issues and wants to be transported to Logan Regional.
2: 10-4 now.
1: 10-4.
2: Cashier 21, that phone number, is that correct? That very code seems odd.
1: 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He's calling in on a disconnected line and advised he does not have a number that we can call him back on.

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0: All the doors on the Seasider secure. You want us to hold on the side or come over there?
1: We're coming over to you. We'll go over to the west side and check that.

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2: Delta 104, Delta 94, I made it back over to your truck west side. Are we just away here?
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Rescue 72, engine 72, cash, you're responding. On a 26 Charlie 2, a 27-year-old female, conscious and breathing, and was in the hospital 3 to 4 days ago. She's alone and hasn't had anything to eat in a very long time. Sick with the flu.

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0: Plane, it's Cache 1063. Attempt to locate vehicle wanted for reckless driving. Last seen northbound from 600 South Main in Smithfield. Looking for a blue Chevy Traverse, 1028 provided. Papa Alpha Mike, Charlie Alpha. Papa Alpha Mike, Charlie Alpha, 28 does not return. Again, they'll be northbound from 600 South Main in Smithfield. Complainant is still following, willing to sign timeout, 2301.
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0: 3400 South 1500 West, complaints advising that there's a semi that's partially blocking traffic. He couldn't tell if the vehicle is in the ditch or if it's just parked. It'll be a semi, possibly red in color with Idaho text.

0: 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Rig Delta 104, Delta 94, I'm coming in from Hiram.
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0: 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I'm going to be out on a white semi with a cattle hauling trailer. I'm about 3600 south, 1500 west.
1: Rescue 7 engine semi car show, respond to a 25-year-old female conscious of breathing. That's having some chest pain. Close me to 10 Delta 4. 10 Delta 4. Go ahead.
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0: 425-883. That is the name that came back to that phone number on my suspicious person. I just found that. They're in Providence. You see if there's a deputy close by. If not, I can go over.
1: Stand by.

0: here at 21 Cash, it doesn't sound like we currently have any deputies near the area of Providence.
1: All right. I will head over there if Sierra 17 is okay with that.
2: Yeah, that's fine.
0: 10-4. Sierra 21 Cash, do you want that call reopened?
1: If you would, thanks.
0: Copy.

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0: 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He's going to be heading out to a truck stop. He's not worried about it tipping over or anything, so we're going to head.
1: Perfect.

0: Sir 21 Cash. I have a resident from the Edgehill Drive address on the line. Can I send him through?
1: Yes, please.
0: Copy, thanks.

0: Copy, 200 South Main moving. That just left the cash bar. There was an assault that happened and a possible citizen dispute. Driver is also possible 1055. It's going to be a white Jeep. Unknown 1028. It was last seen heading southbound from 119 South Main Street in Logan. NW2, 053 hours.
1: Zero 045 cash unit to back to this citizen dispute at the cash bar.
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1: 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There was a lot of background. Copy. 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

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In Logan.

0: 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North 295 200 West, number 303, a first party alone, 76-year-old female, conscious and breathing, who's fallen.
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0: repeated the address twice to the caller, and she confirmed it both times, but in her local file, it's showing 695 West and 200 North.
1: Rescue 70 copies. We're going to try the address on the local files first.
0: Copy. That's where it looks like previous calls have been as well.
1: Excellent. Thanks, Cash.

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There's no 300 West in Hiram on 2 Alpha Tango 418. 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

0: 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Could be 17 Bravo 4. 17 Bravo 4.
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0: 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It's going to be 1651 North, 1000 West. I apologize.
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1: 53.
2: 45.
0: 045. I've had callers reporting a fight going on in the Rich building in the back of the parking lot. She's reporting Hispanics fighting, one kid in a white T-shirt and the other in dark clothes.
1: 53, copy.

0: Sierra 53, Sierra 45, cash. Someone is reporting they think one individual left in a car, unknown what type of car. They're headed towards the street now.
1: Sierra 53, what do we know about injuries?
0: Sierra 53, Cash, the complainant's unable to advise on injuries at this time.
1: Copy.

0: 23 cash callers reporting she can still hear people yelling in the area, but she doesn't know exactly where they're at. She thinks someone may have left in a silver four-door truck.
1: Truck.
0: Sierra 53 cash. One of the vehicles possibly went north on 300 West. Copy.

0: Sierra 53 Couch. We have the individual who was beat up on the line. He said he was like a 21. He is denying medical at this time, stating he's in an Uber on the way to a new address. Affirmative. Do you want us to send him through?
1: My work cell right now. Let me go grab it real quick.
0: 10-4, let me know when you're ready.

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All units cash, 1063, attempt to locate a runaway juvenile out of Nibley, 15-year-old Yanis Ramirez. She is 5 feet tall, 115 pounds, dark brown and red hair, bloated shoulders, dark brown eyes. It's unknown what she was last seen wearing. If located, stop and contact Cache County Sheriff's Office. End of attempt to locate at 623.

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1: Broken.
0: This will be at 65 South, 1050 East in Smithfield. The complainant states that the fence was damaged, possibly by juveniles. Telephone call.
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Yeah, 42. Excuse me. Air 42. Sorry, I didn't hear the camera. 50 East 100 North.

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That returns to a red Ducati to a Dan Johnson out of Woods Cross. 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

0: 10 4. This will be at 29 East, 200 South. The complainant would like you to 25 her at the incident address. She states that her ex is not giving their son back, and her parent time was supposed to start at 8.
1: Cash, level 158. Can I get a 1028? One Papa Zero Echo Romeo.
0: Delta 158, Cash returns to a white Toyota Tundra to a John Crockett out of North Salt Lake. 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
2: Plate wrong. It did return to a green Polaris to a Daniel or Katie Wiseman out of Harriman. 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
1: 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Cashier 18, can I get a 2720 truck phone number?
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0: 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I'm trying to go 10-6 down the vehicle, Fox 525 Romeo Echo, it's not stopping. Oh, 970 Canyon Road. 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
0: 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I'm on Zulu 28, 4 Sierra, Echo, white Hyundai.
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1: Last name, Bravo, Oscar, Yankee, Alpha, Charlie, Kilo. First name, Colton, Charlie, Oscar, Lima, Tango, Oscar, November. Middle initial, Whiskey for Wayne. Date of birth, 1/29/99, out of Idaho.
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0: Yes, you're 12, 29, 27, 29, check. My name, date of birth, out of California on the mail.
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0: First name, Bravo, Romeo, Yankee, Charlie, Echo, middle initial, Alpha. 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
1: 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I'll go back and check it because that was on a black Mercedes.
0: Ten-four. I ran it with a zero at the end. 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

0: Sierra 47, cash confirming what intersection are the lights off?
1: 400 North Main. I believe all the lights are red for all traffic.
0: 10-4. Sierra 41 looks like it's going to be an issue all the way up 400 North, 100 East is the same way. 10-4.

0: 042 Cash. I'm showing that individual on probation with Logan APMP as well as unsuccessful term with PPSI.
1: 10-4. 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
0: Copy. 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

0: 10-4, I apologize. It returns to a black Mercedes. It's showing expired January 31st of 2026, 29th or 10-10.
1: Got it. Thank you.

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0: Can you show me traffic at 100 east and 400 north? So 1014, north and south has green arrows, and east-west is all red.
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2: Sierra 18, Alpha 14, you guys need help over there.
0: I'm not sure how far out that goes. I don't know if it's hitting 600 east as well.
3: It's manageable with just one, but two would be beneficial for any intersection.
2: 10-4, do you want me to see how 600 east is too?
3: If you can, that'd be great.
2: Copy.

0: Go for it. Go for it.
1: Josh, you're 18. Man, it's the same way. Is there an additional unit that could assist at that intersection?
0: 10-4, confirming 400 north and 100 east.
1: That's where I was. I'm moving to 400 north main. It's the same thing going on with the lights. One side is green, the next is red.
0: Just in directing traffic at 400 north main.
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0: We're trying. We're on hold currently.
1: I got it.
3: Four, six.
0: Four, thank you.

0: Would you like a trooper to assist with traffic control as well?
1: I don't know if this is affecting any other intersections at all.
2: Alpha 16, Alpha 14. Can you go just help direct traffic on 600 East, please?
0: Can I?
2: The 600 East, 400 North, and direct traffic. Those.
0: Seven, 17.

0: 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Respond to fault at 2351 North 400 East, number 132 in North Logan.
1: Tango 8, Parish Medical Fall.
2: Tango 8.
1: This will be at 2351 North 400 East, room number 132. They stated the resident has fallen and needs help up. 89-year-old female, pregnant male. Temper.

0: cash risk when 20s are out.
1: We're talking to UDOT. They stated that their tech is, their ETA is 50 minutes, but they said that if any officers have a physical key, that they can turn the lights to flashing red.
2: I don't know of any of us having a key, and they have no one closer than about an hour away at this point.
1: Affirmative, that's what they said.
2: Copy. Can you see if any troopers have access to a key?
1: 10-4.
3: 17, go ahead.
1: Do you know if any of you guys have a key to access the lights on 400 North?
3: Yeah.
1: Copy.
2: Oh, reach out to the streets department and see if maybe they have a key as well.
1: 10-4, we can do that. And for your 14, none of the troopers have a key.
2: Copy, thank you.
1: Cash, we have contacted UDOT. They can't turn the lights flashing red remotely, and an ETA for a tech is about an hour.

Sierra 18, Cash. I just spoke to the streets department. They're going to get in contact with somebody who has a key, and they'll call us back once they have an ETA.

0: Delta 54, Delta 28.
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0: Did you copy updated address?
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He's looking for a key to the box. He said that they have a text from UDOT that is coming from Layton.

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0: 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Will you show me out with Alpha 16 on that utility?
1: Copy. Alpha 24, Cash, confirming you guys are at 600 East, 400 North.
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1: 10-4.
2: Cash Alpha 24, the lights are starting to cycle. We're going to stick around here and see if they continue.
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0: Can you call the street department back and let them know that the lights are starting to work?
1: 10-4.
2: Lights are working good here. We're going to go ahead and clear out 16 and 24.
1: 10-4. Do you want us to cancel the UDOT tech from Layton?
2: I'll leave that up to the side. I think the system is defined to see what I've got.
1: Delta 214.

0: You gotta get a 29 chicken oven. It'll be out of New Hampshire, 29. Then is going to be Kilo Mike 8, Romeo 7 Delta, Golf Echo 1, Sierra Uniform 9, 49205.
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0: Ben Ariana or Roberto Lopez out of South Jordan, valid into 10.
1: So what's the difference?

0: Delta 128 cash, delayed simple assault by 21. Contact Atlanta Anna by 21, reporting a delayed assault from January and February.
1: Got it.

can you create me an animal problem at an address 1063? Go ahead. Cleaning and just close it out. I'm just putting the call notes so that it'll be a citation.

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0: Catch Delta 116, I'm code 3.
1: Delta 116. Barefoot, she's wearing a yellow shirt and tie-dye shorts. Our 68-year-old male, not conscious, and they state that he's not breathing correctly.
0: Delta 116, copy on the bed. Taxi 10-3 Alpha.
1: Got that.
0: I'll be en route for that cardiac arrest.
1: Copy.

0: Cat Squad 90 is en route to cardiac arrest in Paradise with five EMTs on board.
1: 10-4, did you copy patient information?
0: That's a negative. Can you restate it?
1: 68-year-old male. He's not conscious. They believe he's agonal breathing. They're trying to get him out of the bed onto the floor to begin CPR.

0: Yeah, it's on the medical. The clinic's advising that he had prostate surgery yesterday and is bleeding from the surgery site.
1: Delta 116, copy. Bleeding from surgery site.

0: 041 cash trespassing.
1: I'm hanging up here.
0: Tier 41 cash, I apologize. Did you copy?
1: Cash.

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1: We think we can find a local file for a Greg Rigby in Hyde Park. Should be somewhere near the incident address.
0: 10-4, can you 10-9 the name?
1: Rigby. It might also be a Judy Danes or a Mark Danes. Should be about 100 north or 100 east in Hyde Park.
0: 10-4.

0: I was able to find a local file for Judy and Mark Danes. Those are in the call comments. Unable to find one for Gray Rigby.
1: Thank you.
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0: 1014, we're holding a trespassing at 2510 North, 800 East in North Logan. The neighbor's trespassing with a cement truck in the backyard.
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1: Thank you. Could you check the 28 that I ran for insurance?
0: Delta 1 Pulse Cash, it is showing insurance on the 28.
1: I copy, thank you.

0: Confirming. This trespassing is by 25 at the instant address, correct? Four. Send 14 negative contact with complainant at the residence.
1: Copy, negative contact.

0: Hey, Greg.
1: I'll be out with a complaint. Just east of the residence.
0: Copy.
2: Cash ambulance 150 out of Logan Regional.
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The RO of the vehicle is a Bryant Cannell out of Smithfield.

0: and our guidance regarding individuals who have been wandering through his yard states it's an ongoing issue.
1: 10-4.

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0: 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What's in reference to?
1: Traffic ticket for Randy Norton at Sharp Transportation.
0: 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I will give you a call. Go that way.
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0: 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Yep.
1: Yeah, I'm just clearing. Rescue 40 copies.

0: 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I'll be clear of that stop. 1060 again.
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1: Any deputy near North Logan to assist Tango 8?
2: 6 from 1800 North, 10th West.
1: Correction, I'll be Hyde Park around 3150 North. It's an accident. He needs assistance.
2: Yeah, Tango 0, Tango 8 on.

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1: Go ahead.
0: At this point in time, we should dispatch ambulance 30 to this car accident. They can come in 1040, patient is stable, looking for a senior release.
1: 10-4.
2: Will you go on the northbound side and just give me pictures and information for the truck that's in the ditch, please?
0: 10-4.
3: Respond to traffic accident with injuries at 3150 North US 91, North Main Street, in Hyde Park.
2: Tango 8, 1028 out of Idaho.
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1: And
0: once you grab that 28, if you'll have that sent to me, we also get a 1051 owner request pressing watts for it.
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0: Alpha 331.
1: 10-4.
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0: Yeah, it's in Furry. Are you off the phone with him?
1: Affirmative, but I can call him back if he needs.
0: That will be fine. Don't worry about it.
1: 10-4.

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1: Go ahead.
0: Hey, Darren, when you come in here, if you'll pull in on that middle entrance of the car dealership, your patient's going to be here on the west side, on the southwest of the Hyundai dealership. Stable at this time.

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Yes, Bravo 10, can I get another 10 right here? One Oscar 5042 uniform, Idaho.

0: Bravo 10, Tash, can you 10-9 that 28? I'm not getting a return.
1: Yeah, 10-4, looks like it's 1, Oscar, 50, 42, uniform.
0: 10-4, 7.

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0: 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And for your 14, Preston's is 17, but they're just going to be a minute. Their trucks were out on another accident.
1: Okay, 10-4, thank you.
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0: 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They stated they might have to take two trips.
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0: 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Thank you.
1: Cash, 3100 North Command.
0: Go ahead.
1: Command at this time is going to be terminated. 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
0: In Smithville, there's two dogs in the LDS church parking lot. And four.
2: Dash, Delta 87, I'm 1038. Maybe you're on a 27 by number.
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0: been on Jepson is valid 29s or 10-10. Do you need to read back on the 28?
1: Yeah, read back. I just need to know if it's clear.

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0: 10-14, we're holding a welfare check at 1580 North 200 East, apartment number 422. The caller states that she could hear a baby screaming and then heard a male screaming back at it.

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1: Go ahead.
0: If you would please greet me an agent, please sit. Can you hold out, shall we say?

0: Tango 8, cash. 1014, we're now taking a domestic dispute at that welfare check. The complainant states that her boyfriend was fighting with her and threatening to kill her.
1: Ten four. Tango 8, would you like a second?
2: Yes, please.
1: Cash, Alpha 14, show me route to that domestic also.

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0: Council 14, Cash, the complainant states that the male individual is in the back bedroom. She's outside smoking. She is calling on a disconnected line. The male individual doesn't know she's calling. The baby is with the male.
1: Anyway.

0: firearm expert.
1: Anyway, copy. We run him. Check for probation, please.
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0: It states that the male individual used a music stand to hit her, but we're clarifying about whether there are weapons in the home. By Alpha 14 Cash. The complainant stated that there are firearms in the home, but they were not used in the dispute.
1: Same way, copy.
3: Cash off of 14, I copy. Did he just threaten her, or did he threaten the baby also?
4: Vehicle, if there's any units that can go ahead that way, that would be great.
0: Copy. Hurt the baby, but doesn't believe that he would.

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1: 37.
2: Cash Stanley, can we get one more heavy unit?
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3: Cash Alpha 14, we're in contact with the complainant, code 4 for now. I think I'll make contact with the other individual at the apartment.
1: Copy. Ashton.
2: Thank you.
1: Tango 8, Cash 314, the 27 for Ashton Klein, return status suspended, failed to appear or comply, 29 or 10-10.
2: 10-4.

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1: Tango 4, Tango 8. I left the victim outside, just going to be directly south of my vehicle. Will you stay with her, please?
2: Copy.
0: Copy.
3: Delta 126. I don't know if there's any available units on Wall 1, but the accident at 3100 North is blocking traffic in the number one lane northbound.
0: Ten four.
2: Be coming from South Logan.
0: 10-4, we're going to try to see if we can get a senior unit to assist. Senior unit in the area of 3100 North Main Street, cash available to assist the Tango units on the 1050.
4: Cash, you're 41, I can be in route from 51.
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0: 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I don't have my handheld, just my truck radio, so I've got her standing. And so I can hear you guys as well.
1: 10-4, work to 4 for now.
2: Cash Alpha 14. We show Tango 8, 1 mil to Tang, and we show the baby code 4.
3: Copy, 1 mil detained at 1259, baby's code 4. Delta 112 cash, I'm assigning this 1050 at Judge's car wash. It happened while in the car wash.

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1: Delta 214 Cash, can you 10-9, your traffic was quiet?
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0: Yeah, so I want to get him to clear out now.
1: 10-4. Sierra 46, cash. The driver of the black Chevy truck called back in and said that she's going to try and move her vehicle into the Cox Honeyland parking lot.
2: 10-4.
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1: Copy, Hiram Cemetery. Yeah. 41. You can 1022 on going to the accident.

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1: 1014, Preston's Watts called back, just giving us a status update. They're going to be another 15 minutes.
0: Copy, thank you.
2: Gas Alpha 14, can I get 1052 for two patients?
1: 1040, you have patient information?
2: Yeah, 1040, the first patient's going to be a 21-year-old female complaining of blurry vision and reduced breathing. Second one's going to be a seven-month-old female, just to get a normal checkout

Engine 120, and Rescue 120. Respond to assault. At 1580, North 200 East, number 422, in North Logan.

0: Alpha 14, Cash 40, 14, Medical is 17.
1: And they can just come straight in.
0: Copy. Cash, will you show Rescue 40 clear and available from the call? Rescue 40. Rescue 120, engine 120, you're responding on a Ford Delta response on assault. There are officers on scene. They're requesting that you respond. Both patients are conscious, alert, or breathing. There's a 21-year-old female and a 7-month-old child that was involved in a domestic dispute.
2: Rescue 120, comes. Cash from Avenger 120. Are we stationed on this?
0: It's clear to go right in. Officers are on scene.

and let me know if he's been stopped by another trooper lately. DL number, local, 242-790-475.

0: I'm showing that he was pulled over by a Delta unit on the 6th of this month.
1: 10-4. Do you know which Delta unit that was?

0: have someone for being that big.
1: Delta 1 for GHS, can you come on?
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0: We'll be changing it to a found juvenile, 162 East 400 North. There's a 3-year-old in a diaper that was riding in the intersection on his bike.
1: Copy, 17.
0: They did catch the complaint. It has the child with them now.
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2: Will you create me a school assist?
1: Or what's the address?
2: Address, and in the comments just put that a previously handled report was accepted by DCMS.
3: Empty runner 27, and check for probation, please. One 6 7 8 3 4 8 3 5.
1: Copy, Snowy.

0: 12. Am I complaining? Say what vehicle they're driving.
1: Negative, just that they were in the vacuum area.
0: Wonderful. Thank you.
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0: accident, can we create a Cache County case number?
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0: 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I'm showing him discharged from OTRAC.
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1: 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The complainant states that she knows that there's a 13-year-old that has been left alone for a week.
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1: It's a 2022 GMC Yukon. Jensen is the owner, and insurance is affirmative 29 cents.
0: And boy, thank you.

0: is telling me his house number is 121. 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
1: Step 4.
0: What's your name, man? I think we should be fine. Copy, break, cash Delta 116, Jenny.
1: Delta 116, cash, can you repeat?
0: Sorry, I'm 10-8.
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0: 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You can show me 1024.
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0: County, Engine 120 and Medic 70, responding to a 31 Delta 5, have a 56-year-old male, conscious and breathing. They state that he felt or was feeling dizzy and like he was going to pass out. He did have some poor coloring. They state that he's very gray.
1: Rescue 70, copy. Route.
0: 10-4.
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0: 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I'll be out with them.
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0: 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Ten four, I'll attach to the call.
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0: 01413-4405.
1: 052 cash 1050 PD. This will be at 1330 North Main Street. A two vehicle accident, out of traffic, no injuries. Fourth focus versus a truck. Bravo 11 is on scene currently.
2: 17.
3: Turning to 10, and now I can head up to FPD from back there.
1: 10-4, be advised, the semi isn't aware that they hit the caller. The caller is following the semi. Stand by. Sierra 48, cash fireworks. The complainant is stating that the neighbors are setting off fireworks. Did you want us to ATL it? Ten four. Sierra 29, cash, abandoned vehicle.

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1: 10-4.
2: Up one driver, complaining of some neck pains.
0: 10-4, what's the patient information?
2: It's going to be Sierra Alpha Alpha Romeo Mike Alpha November. First name November Oscar Romeo Alpha Hotel. Date of birth is going to be 05-13-84. She's conscious, breathing alert.
0: 10-4.

was involved in an accident that just barely happened on 218 and 23. The 1028 of the semi is 7617 Tango India. The caller is still following. They are northbound on 23 just outside of Trenton. End of attempt to locate at 1415.

Engine 120 and Rescue 120. Respond to traffic accident with injuries. At 1330 North Main Street. In Logan.

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0: 10-4 will be for a 42-year-old female who is complaining of neck pain.
3: 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He's going to sign it and I'll be around.

0: Have they tried to get a response from the driver?
1: Stand by.
0: The trailer comes back to a Neville Welding, Inc., but it's a pretty generic plate. Doesn't give me any ownership information.
1: 10-4.

0: I was just advised by a pastor, but I have a possible auto versus pet accident at 1400. Thanks.
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0: Yeah, Bravo 11. It does look like there's a vehicle stopped in the middle of the road.
1: 10-4. 014, Cash, do you copy that there's a possible auto versus pedestrian accident?
0: 048 says he'll be in route.
1: Copy, 048.
2: Pearl Hall Trucking, LLC, out of Preston. If you could try to find a phone number for me, that'd be great.
1: 10-4, we're also going to transfer the caller over to Franklin County and see if they can get updated location and get somebody that way in Franklin.
2: 10-4.
1: Tango 8, I copy.

0: Coordinator.
1: 1014, we are taking a call of a semi-truck that possibly hit an individual on a bike at Cash Valley Boulevard and Main Street.
0: And 4, is there a Bravo unit out there on scene?
1: Negative. There's a Bravo unit at 1050 at 1330 North Main Street and stated that a passerby told him about the accident.
0: Cache Valley Boulevard, I mean.

0: trucking company. It does not give me a phone number to call.
1: Hey, 10-4, I was able to locate a number, and I contacted somebody, and they're trying to get a hold of the truck.
0: 10-4, thank you.

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1: Bravo 11.
0: Correction, that vehicle versus pet is going to be crash pet over.
1: Ten four.

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1: Yes, please.
0: 10-4.

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1: 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Alpha 14.
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1: 10-4.

0: Josh, you're 18.
1: 18?
0: I'm out at this 1050 on Cache Valley Boulevard. We do have a approximately 67-year-old male who was hit, drug a little bit. Can you have a 1052 come check on him? He's conscious of low breathing.

0: Yeah, Sierra 18. Who's the Sierra unit responding to this incident?
1: Sierra 48.
0: Copy. Sierra 48. What's your 20?
2: 48. I'm at 1000 North, 600 West.
0: Copy.
3: 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Respond to traffic accident with injuries. At West Cache Valley Boulevard and North Main Street, West 1250 North, in Logan.

0: 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Can you 10-9?
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1: 10-4 units on the PI on Cache Valley Boulevard. 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Code B 29 Delta 2.
0: Engine 70, copy.
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0: 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Property damage.
1: Alpha 6, go ahead.
0: This will be at Blue Square. The complainant states that it looks like somebody stabbed his bike tires.
1: Now via maximum report.
0: 10-4, break. Alpha 21, cash, do you copy?
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1: Negative.
0: Copy.

0: 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I'm clear 47. Will you show me around to Cache Valley Hospital on follow up?
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2: 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He's aware. He'll handle the call after he finishes up.

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0: north, the complainant states that his neighbor has had his sprinklers on for 2 days, which is abnormal. He's worried about him.
1: 10-4.

Hi, it's Cashman, 63. I attempt to locate a white semi that hit construction cones and almost hit a construction worker in Weber. Just headed into Sardine Canyon, going northbound, 28-104-9054, 104-9054. Weber called this vehicle in and attempt to locate 1503.

0: The semi does have a trailer number, Romeo Delta 53829. Romeo Delta 53829. It's going to be a BW Express truck.
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0: Dash, is there anyone? I think the animal problem is related to the animal problem I'm on.
1: Ten four, would you like us to transfer the complainant through to you?
0: Negative, I have the dog home now. Just chase the dog home.
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0: This will be out of Idaho. Juliet, Kilo Alpha, Kilo Lima, Echo, Echo 10, Charlie, Delta, Alpha, 40782.
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0: 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You can clear it off.
1: 10-4.

Delta 75, pass suspicious and send up by 21. This will be up in Smithfield Canyon, camp spot number 4. Caller sees that there's a camper who's been there for 7 days and refuses to leave. They have several dogs and people.

0: 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Copy, works out.
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0: 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Caller is requesting a Spanish-speaking officer. He was in a 1050, didn't report at the time and didn't exchange information with the other driver.

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1: 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Delta 113, cash be advised, she does have abnormal breathing. 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Total will be a 31 Delta 2. Correction, 31 Delta 1, 31 Delta 1.
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0: Please.
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0: Yeah, sure, 22. License plate on the vehicle is 2 Fox 3 Mike Romeo. Sorry, can you chat in?
1: Would you like that right back?
0: Negative. Unless there's something important.
1: 10-4.

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1: North 800 east of Blue Square, the complainant states that there are ducklings that fell in a drain.
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Bravo 11, cash. We have Alexander landline. 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

0: up to 75, 115. What's your 20? North Logan? Copy. I'm just making my way up Smithville Canyon. Break cash to 115. You can put me out on Delta 75's call.
1: Delta 115.
0: Delta 115, Delta 75, the complainant was going to meet me up there, but we were both leaving Logan, so probably another 10-15 before either of us are up there. Copy. I'll just wait for you guys here in the parking lot. Same.

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0: North Park officers are busy.
1: 10-4.

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1: 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We're going to be about 4400 North Main.
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2: Battalion 70, respond to medical transfer. At 500, East 1400 North, Logan Regional Hospital number 204 to IMC. In Logan,

0: 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What was that?
1: We're holding a 1050 up left-hand fork and another vent inspection.
0: Copy, I'll take a look at them.
2: Cass, Battalion 70. Copy that transfer. Would you page ambulance 71 for that, please?
1: Copy ambulance 71.
3: Ambulance 71. Respond to medical transfer. At 500 East 1400 North, Logan Regional Hospital number 242 IMC. In Logan.
0: Cash ambulance 71 acknowledges transfer. Will you please place rescue 71 out of service? We'll be in route shortly.

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1: 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Lima Uniform Sierra, it's a red Lancer.
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0: First name is Sarah. 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

0: We'll both take it as in on a camper out of IO.
1: Go ahead.
0: Uniform Juliet, Bravo. My apologies. I'm going to start over. 1, Uniform Juliet. Bravo, Juliet, 0. 2, Lima, 3. 77, Echo. Hotel, 02. 28.
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1: 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That's 113.
0: Traffic control, I'll get to it in a little bit.
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0: 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Where's that traffic control at?
1: At a close, they were doing a transfer of the church to the building on 1200 South or 1200 West.
0: Copy, I'm not far from that. I'll head to the take care of that traffic control quick.

Battalion 70. Respond to medical transfer. At 500, East 1400 North, Logan Regional Hospital, No. 6 Diva. In Logan,

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0: 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Science of me.
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0: Talk to Logan Regional Hospital. We're going to delay that transfer until the one from McKay gets back.
1: 10-4.

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Oh, yes, Cash 10-6. If there's a propane vehicle heading northbound from milepost 11, USA 991, will be a blue Tesla going about 90 miles per hour, has a temp tag, heading northbound, passed on from Box Elder, and attempt to locate at 1656.

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1: 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It's just coming up to 3200 south on 8991.
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0: 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It seems like the caller mainly speaks Spanish. There's a bit of a language barrier. 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

All units, cash 1063, 10 to locate vehicle wanted for hit and run just occurred at the Family Dollar or Ace Hardware parking lot in Smithfield. All units, cash looking for a white work van. Plate number 5 Charlie Whiskey Whiskey 2. 5 Charlie Whiskey Whiskey 2 was last seen headed through the back lot of the business, left the scene. They did state that he knew that he'd hit him and drove off anyway. End of attempt to locate 1750. Bravo 11, cash, you copy the ATL? 10-4.

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2: 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I just had a 1050 car in front of me. Center Main Hyde Park. 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
1: Copy. Lane. There's an irrigation well that's being blown into the roadway near 1600 West. Address is approximate.
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0: and express the 17 for the Nissan.
1: Thank you. Will you put that in the call comments, please? And 4 both 28 single 14. He's going to take the call.